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1: The Shanghai battle really brought home for the first time that the war between Japan and China was not trivial. It was not something that would be resolved very quickly. It was a real battle that was part of a wider war that would probably take an all-out defeat of one country by another before it would be resolved.
0: 上海失守

0: 同志们,
1: comrades,
0: 纪念江泽民同志,
1: the commemorative meeting marking the 100th anniversary of Comrade Jiang Zemin's birth now begin.
0: 奏唱中华人民共和国国歌。

0: I'm Jack from the UK. I've been working and living in China for nearly 5 years, and I'm normally based in Harbin. Last year, I left my job at a tech giant and became an online content creator. My grandfather served in the RAF during World War II, and thankfully he survived, and therefore naturally interested in this history. And since last year, I've visited and made videos introducing several World War II related historical sites in China. I'm here at the Unit 731 Museum in Harbin. It was truly the most terrific research you could imagine. This is Dongji Island, just off the coast of Southeast China. This is a tale of Japanese brutality, of British will to live, and of Chinese heroics. Through widespread attention from both Chinese and overseas viewers. Today, I'm here in Yueyang in Hunan province. I've heard that this place and its people once suffered greatly from biological warfare, yet their story still remains largely unknown. My first stop was to visit Mr. Tang Huaiyuan, who is now 89 years old. Mr. Tang and his team of volunteers have been conducting extensive field research on the victims of biological warfare in the Yueyang area for more than 10 years since 2014, interviewing over 1,700 people.
1: 你的第一个线索，或者你第一站，你是选去采访了哪位？然后你是去哪里找到了一些线索？第一次去找的是找的港口，找的港口的一个村长。叫做民兴村，大概是个2014年的4月10号左右。10号左右，
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0: The anthrax Mr. Tang described is caused by Bacillus anthracis. Those infected suffer from severe chills and festering wounds on their hands and feet, and the disease is incurable for life. This was one of the main bacteria produced by Japan's Unit 731 after repeated experimentation on living people. Around 1932, Shiro Ishii, a military physician in the Japanese army, began preparing to form a biological warfare unit, later named Unit 731. In 1936, the unit was officially designated the Epidemic Prevention and Water Purification Department of the Kwantung Army, headquartered in the Pingfang district of Harbin. Despite its name, it was actually a large-scale, top-secret biological research base using living people as experiments.
2: I can tell this is an old community, bustling with life all around me. Just behind me, around this area, is also the Tsushi Pagoda, a local landmark built in the Song Dynasty. I've heard that one of the elderly residents here was a victim, but also a survivor of biological warfare in this area. I'd love to hear her story, and I'm extremely curious to pay her a visit.
3: 九岁就失明了，整个房间里面全是靠摸物件的形状、大小、位置，以及它的材质，靠大脑记忆住的。
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0: Grandma Peng is a native of Yueyang. She lives alone in a single-story house in an old neighborhood. Her nephew, Peng Zifeng, brings her meals and helps with baby care. Our production team first visited her in 2022 to talk about the Japanese invaders' comfort.

0: woman system that she was a victim and survivor of. But she also survived biological warfare too. 3 years have passed, yet I don't see much change in her. Still sharp of hearing and able to walk, only with a bit more grey hair.
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0: Known in the surrounding neighborhood as a fortune teller, Grandma Peng seldom tells anyone their fortune is bad. After she lost her eyesight at age 9, her father forced her to learn this as a means of livelihood. According to the Chronicle of Major Events in Yueyang, 1840-1949, on July 17, 1938, a Japanese aircraft first raided Yueyang, dropping 6 bombs and killing more than 60 people. On July the 21st, 18 Japanese aircraft raided again, killing more than 50 people and injuring more than 30, with 10 civilian residences and shops reduced to rubble. It was during this period that tragedy befell Grandma Peng's family.
1: 当年您的眼睛是怎么变得受伤的？
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0: Based on investigations by local volunteers.The sulfur-like pungent gas that caused Grandma Peng's blindness was most likely mustard gas, a blistering agent that corrodes eyes, respiratory tracts, and skin. In 1939, to meet the growing demands of expanding warfare, the Japanese invaders established Unit A1644, officially called the Central China Epidemic Prevention and Water Purification Department. Its headquarters was located in Nanjing Central Hospital.Compared with its sister units, Unit Ko 1855 and Unit Nami 8604, the Unit A1644 had more personnel and was second in scale only to Unit 731. It operated 15 branches and detachments, one of which was in Yueyang. In the post-war Khabarovsk trials, the notorious General Shunji Sato admitted.That the Unit A1644 had participated in the mass production of lethal bacteria and directly worked on biological weapons against Chinese soldiers and civilians. Local volunteers have discovered another suspected survivor of biological warfare from around the same time that Grandma Peng was injured, who lives in Pinghu village near Xitang, Lingshan City, more than 60 kilometers from downtown Yueyang.He is an elderly man named Wang Jiafu.
1: 那他记得是大概多长时间之后，他们发现他看不见了。
4: 当时就不过去了。哦，还过好久。
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4: 就很快。那好的，那好的湖泊。
5: 那是养猪。
0: 眼球。

0: I'm normally based in Harbin, and whilst living there last year, I visited the Japanese Unit 731 Memorial Hall and Museum with evidence of war crimes committed by Japanese forces in the area. At its peak, this centre employed up to as many as 3,500 Japanese staff carrying out research. This research was then put into practice by Japanese forces across multiple areas of China between the period of 1938 and 1945.
1: For instance, from 1940 to 1942, the Japanese unit A1644 led a series of biological warfare campaigns in Zhejiang, Changde, and along the Zhejiang-Jiangxi Railway. In places such as Ningbo, Jinhua, Chuzhou, Changde, Lishui, and Yiwu, they airdropped wheat, corn, and cotton scraps with plague-infected fleas, or contaminated wells and ponds with pathogens, releasing cholera, typhoid, and other deadly bacteria, killing countless people. According to statistics, the plague outbreak on Kaiming Street in Ningbo took 1,554 lives, with a mortality rate as high as 98.2%. In Changde alone, the number of recorded victims reached 7,643.
0: And Hunan was also a victim of biological warfare at this time. I've come today to Miluo, a city about 60 kilometers away from Yueyang, to learn about the biological warfare in this area and actually meet another survivor.
2: Hey, 你们好，你们好。姐姐，你好。对，我叫
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1: Grandma Wu Zhilan was identified in March 2019 by Yueyang's local volunteers as a suspected victim of biological warfare. The birth date on her ID is not exact, but based on her own recollections and her family's estimations, she was injured around 1942. At that time, the Chinese people's war of resistance against Japanese aggression had reached a stalemate, and the second and then third battles of Changsha were taking place in Hunan. According to the Chronicle of Major Events in Yueyang, 1840 to 1949, on February the 28th, KMT military leader Bai Chongxi reported to the Ministry of War. On January the 12th, during the Battle of Xinqiang, the Japanese attacked us with poison gas and our gas casualties exceeded 40%.
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0: 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They requisitioned the eastern wing of the Chen family manor as a combat hospital to rescue the wounded from the Xinchang front line. And it was Huajiang Village where Grandma Wu and her family lived. Speaking of this, her younger sister, Wu Weixian, who was even smaller back then, still remembers those days vividly.
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0: When Grandma Wu was injured, two of the three kids playing together with her died on the spot. After losing her eyesight, Grandma Wu grew up and lived with her mother. As the eldest child, she worked the fields, did household chores, and over several decades helped raise 9 younger siblings. Because her mother worried about her deeply and couldn't bear to let her leave, Grandma Wu stayed by her mother's side for a long time and didn't marry until she was 45. Later, having no child of their own,
2: she and her husband adopted a daughter, Miss Xu, who has lived with them ever since she was adopted at 8 or 9 months old. Miss Xu is now 39 years old,
0: but to this day, they have never been apart.
3: 因为我小时候还是能够听得到，听得别人跟我讲，我是领养的，但是我早就有心理准备了，是吧？但是我从来没有认为那个就是亲生的有什么区别，我没有那种想法。
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0: 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Yet the hardships they endured throughout their lives as a result of this revealed to me that these two simple words, biological warfare, are in fact only the tip of the iceberg. All three elderly people I visited these days suffered eye injuries during the war. Their eyeballs were completely eroded, leaving them in darkness for nearly their entire lives.

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4: Battle of Midway was the most significant moment for the United States Navy during the Second World War. What the Japanese didn't think would happen is that the United States of America is ready to fight, and ready to fight back, and fight all the way to the end of the line, all the way to a final decisive defeat of the Empire of Japan. They expected that they might see a patrol plane kind of snooping off in the distance. Okay, we've been spotted. That's not a big deal. We're ready for this. We're bringing greater numbers to this battle. We're going to outnumber the Americans. And instead, as the day unfolds, they're not outnumbering us. They're finding that we're throwing numbers into this game. And that is definitely not what Japan thought we were going to do.So in absolutely every way, the Battle of Midway marks the decisive turning point of the war in the Pacific.
2: 日本计划同时发动两场进攻，一场针对阿留申群岛，另一场直指中途岛。他们的目标是逼迫美国海军与日本展开一场关键决战，并妄图借此一战而定乾坤。时间来到1942年6月4日，这时候的大和号仍未发射过一枚炮弹。双方舰队相距185公里，但一场改变整个战争进程的海上决战即将展开。凌晨5点，一架美国侦察机发现了日本舰队。中途岛海战开始2小时后，来自黄蜂号航空母舰的美国鱼雷轰炸机率先抵达目标区域。由于没有战斗机护航，且毁灭者鱼雷轰炸机性能落后，美国海军在日本防空火力的攻击下损失惨重。但他们成功吸引了日军战斗机的注意，为下一轮空袭扫清了道路，尤其是为美国海军的 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
1: What the Japanese imagined was an Asia, a sphere of influence that was utterly and completely dominated by the Empire of Japan. But in order to create that, they had to shove the Europeans and the North Americans out of the way.
0: 重装战列舰一度执掌海洋生死。
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3: At the time of its build, Texas is the strongest warship on the face of the planet.
0: 战争洪流掀起海战颠覆性变革。
1: At the same time that the United States imagines the perfect category of aircraft carrier, what's Japan doing? It's imagining super battleships. And right there, you identify two dramatically opposed ideas of what modern naval warfare will be.
0: 旧时代海战规则被彻底打破，一个全新的海战时代就此开启。二战中，日本耗费巨资建造超级战列舰大和号，妄图依靠巨型舰炮夺取太平洋制海权。但这艘钢铁巨兽最终在烈焰浓烟中断裂沉没，亲手宣告大舰巨炮时代彻底落幕，也成为太平洋战争极具标志性的历史注脚。超级战列舰的故事开始于1935年10月，日本工程师开始建造一种前所未有的巨型舰船，它将突破重量与尺寸的限制，并采用一种非对称的外形设计。当时，日本政府正竭力扩军备战。

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2: The Japanese commissioned Yamato and Musashi, the super battleships, and they commissioned them with a critical weakness in terms of anti-aircraft armament. And there's a reason for that. They were weapons of war that were created in a bygone era, because Yamato was born in the time period before high-performance aircraft existed. So when those ships were born, they were born into this era of biplanes.What the Japanese didn't really imagine was a future in which torpedo bombing aircraft would roar in at almost 300 miles an hour at an altitude of 3,000 or 4,000 feet, releasing torpedoes that could destroy a ship. That was a reality that might have been the subject of a fantasy novel circa 1935.
1: 在外界看来，大和号似乎坚不可摧。它的装甲带比美国的伊阿华号厚了100毫米，覆盖近半个舰体的装甲仿佛一座移动的堡垒，而顶部则是一座重装防护的指挥塔。同时，它的武器系统也超越同时期其他军舰。然而，它真的坚不可摧吗？
2: The breech-loading rifles this ship mounted as its primary armament were the largest weapons being used by any shipOn planet Earth at the time. Those ships that were conceived in the pre-war time period, when there was a thought to this idea that massive battleships were still the primary weapon of naval warfare. Japan could only afford one type of war, and that was quick and clean. The war that they could not possibly win in a million years was the protracted war of attrition, and that is exactly what the American nation gave them.
3: Initially, Japan planned to build a total of 4 Yamato-class ships. However, the Pacific War began, and after completing the second

0: Ship Musashi, Japan stopped building the third ship, Shinano, and never started the fourth one. Eventually, Shinano was converted to an aircraft carrier.
1: 改变整个二战进程的海上决战即将展开。
2: Yamato had been present at the Battle of Midway, and it never fired a shot. And in the aftermath of the battle, the Japanese suddenly became very cautious about governing that ship.
1: 日本损失了四艘航空母舰、300多架飞机，以及大量经验丰富的飞行员。
2: Because at this stage, there is a recognition for the fact that in building super battleships, the Japanese might have invested money in something that's not going to pay a big dividend.
1: 停泊一年后，日本船员讽刺大和号为海上酒店。

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3: The Japanese didn't really imagine was a future in which torpedo bombing aircraft would roar in at almost 300 miles an hour at an altitude of 3,000 or 4,000 feet, releasing torpedoes that could destroy a ship。
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3: Battle of Midway was the most significant moment for the United States Navy during the Second World War. What the Japanese didn't think would happen is that the United States of America is ready to fight, and ready to fight back, and fight all the way to the end of the line, all the way to a final decisive defeat of the Empire of Japan. They expected that they might see a patrol plane kind of snooping off in the distance. Okay, we've been spotted. That's not a big deal. We're ready for this. We're bringing greater numbers to this battle. We're going to outnumber the Americans. And instead, as the day unfolds, they're not outnumbering us. They're finding that we're throwing numbers into this game. And that is definitely not what Japan thought we were going to do. So in absolutely every way, the Battle of Midway marks the decisive turning point of the war in the Pacific.
1: 日本计划同时发动两场进攻，一场针对阿留申群岛，另一场直指中途岛。他们的目标是逼迫美国海军与日本展开一场关键决战，并妄图借此一战而定乾坤。时间来到1942年6月4日，这时候的大和号仍未发射过一枚炮弹。双方舰队相距185公里。